gonna come with me because you look so fine that I really wanna make you mine. Come on and get your kicks now, you don't need

take my hand and come with me because you look so fine that I really want to make you mine. I say you look so fine that I really want to make you mine. Come on and get your kicks. 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